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1: Yeah.
0: It's the 90s, baby.
1: Come on.
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1: Come on.
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1: Yeah.
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1: Come on.

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Even this morning, looked outside my door for your letter on the floor.

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